Libra. And my name is Charles. Now I like a woman that's quiet. A woman who carries herself like Miss Universe.

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0: 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Aotearoa.
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1: Koinei, ko ngā rangua nā kōrero o te wā.
2: In this update, a busy afternoon ahead for many sports bars. The All Whites are taking on Belgium at 3 p.m. with a win putting New Zealand through to the knockout stage of the Football World Cup for the first time ever. The Warriors will take on the Dolphins straight after at 5 p.m. Steve Gillett, the owner of Auckland's Kingslander Bar, says their tables are booked out and ready.
3: With the All Whites at 3 o'clock and then with the Warriors playing afterwards at 5, it'll be a feast of sport.
2: US President Donald Trump's calling Iran's strike on a vessel in the Strait of Hormuz a foolish violation of the agreement to end the war with Tehran. The Singapore-flagged cargo ship was reportedly struck by a projectile near Oman, causing the evacuation of more than 11,000 stranded sailors. It's the first such incident since the US and Iran signed an agreement to open the strait and negotiate Iran's nuclear program. International relations expert Roxanne Farman-Fyman told the BBC Iran struck a Singaporean vessel to send a specific message.
4: Singapore sits on the Strait of Malacca, where there actually are certain service fees charged for the passage of ships.
2: It's a race against time to find thousands of missing people in Venezuela in the wake of the earthquakes. Twin quakes shook the capital Caracas less than a minute apart earlier this week. At least 920 people are dead, over 3,000 have been injured, and thousands are missing. International aid and rescue workers are arriving in Venezuela to help. Norwegian Refugee Council Head of Advocacy Beatriz Ochoa told CNN rescue efforts over the next couple of days will be key.
5: To try to rescue as much people as possible, this is going to be fundamental. We have also support for the short, medium and long term.
2: Good news on the weather front as hectic conditions which have hammered the central North Island ease. Heavy rain and severe gales downed trees and caused over 100 flights to be cancelled in Wellington yesterday and left thousands without power over the region. That's news. In sport, Coach Darren Baisley's urging the

0: our absence. Today's clash with the Dolphins in Brisbane will be the 32-year-old's first appearance for the club for 42 days. That's sport. I'm Sandy Hodge.
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2: This is
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1: In this update, the All Whites and their supporters could soon be heading home from the Football World Cup. They're facing Belgium in a must-win match at 3 p.m. It will determine if they make the knockout stages for the first time ever or are out of the tournament altogether. Newstalk ZB's Jason Pine is in Vancouver, among the Kiwis enjoying some friendly Canadian hospitality.
2: I'll give it a 9. Not my hometown, but could be. Love it here. Great food, lovely people.
1: Children's charity UNICEF is asking Kiwis to consider giving what they can to help children in Venezuela who've had their world rocked by earthquakes. Magnitude 7.2 and 7.5 quakes shook the capital Caracas less than a minute apart earlier this week. 929 have been killed and thousands are injured or missing. UNICEF Aotearoa CEO Susan Glasgow says 3.9 million children live in the affected areas and were already living through a severe humanitarian situation.
3: Children and families urgently need safe water, health care, nutrition support, protective services.
1: A KiwiSaver supervisor is speeding up the process in which people can withdraw money to keep up with demand. The number of applications from people experiencing hardship have doubled in just 2 years to more than 58,000. Public Trust spokesperson Amy Kavanagh says they've created a new user-friendly system because the volume of people seeking these funds.
4: That's particularly a reflection of the tough times that Kiwis are facing in making ends meet and to be able to afford the everyday living.

0: Cup today. New Zealand meet Belgium in their final pool game, knowing victory will take them into the knockout stages, but anything else will end their tournament.
1: We need to be flawless. You know, we can't make a mistake. There's too many really world-class players on the pitch. You know, if we make a mistake, we could get punished. So, yeah, I think it's going to have to be a perfect performance.
0: The Southern Steel are desperate to capitalise on their first championship opportunity since their current coach was their captain in 2018. They've travelled north for tonight's title decider against top qualifiers, the Mystics in Auckland. World number one Scotty Scheffler has produced a 10 under par second round to take a two-shot lead at the latest event on golf's PGA Tour in Connecticut. That's sport. I'm Sandy Hodge.
2: This is Aotearoa Tour, Wellington's

0: Atiyawa Tour. Here's a throwback.
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2: Hey, are you cycling this weekend?
3: Yeah, heading out tomorrow.
2: Okay, remember to have a
3: Eh?
2: Yeah, go hard, but have a first. And wear all that fancy protective gear you've got. 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
3: Yeah, those tomatoes were like volleyballs. Will do.
4: If you get injured and can't help in the community, it affects others. So have a and think, if you get hurt, who gets harmed? Find out more at acc.co.nz.
0: Auntie Owatua, playing

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1: Koi nei, ko ngā rawana kōrero o te wā.
2: In this update, the All Whites' final group stage match against Belgium is kicking off now, with New Zealand needing a victory to advance in the World Cup. A win would lift New Zealand to 4 points in their group and keep them in the tournament. Isaiah Abadingo is at the Fox Sports Bar in Auckland's Viaduct.
3: Football fever is taking over Auckland's waterfront, with punters flooding into several bars to watch the All Whites' must-win game against the highly favoured Belgium. The atmosphere is building here downtown, with drinks flowing, crowds growing, and many hoping for a Kiwi upset.
2: The Venezuelan earthquakes have rocked a health system that's been in crisis for years. Magnitude 7.2 and 7.5 quakes shook the capital, Caracas, less than a minute apart earlier this week. At least 920 people are dead and over 3,000 have been injured. Venezuelan paediatrician Urbina Medina told CNN they've been missing vital medical supplies since before the pandemic.
4: First, we need water, we need antibiotics, we need anesthetic, we need even the paper sheet for the beds of the patients.
2: Scammers are getting creative when exploiting brands like FIFA during the Football World Cup. While many of the scams involve tickets, some involve fake job opportunities. Norton engineer Dean Williams says with the rise of AI, fake websites are getting easier to create, resulting in $3 billion losses in New Zealand last year. He says the new breed of scams look normal, but are aiming to get people's credentials with as little friction as possible. A call to the public to donate funds so people don't miss out on important education in nature. The Mountains to Sea Conservation Trust has had more than half of its government funding cut. The trust provides a range of hands-on education and training programs for schools and communities. Co-director Kim Jones says without the support, they won't be able to continue some services.
5: We really rely on our on-the-ground team to be out there working in the communities alongside these groups, and that's the part that we're really struggling to fund at the moment.
2: That's news. In sport, the All Whites bid to upset 10th-ranked Belgium in advance to the knockout rounds at the Football World Cup is getting underway in Vancouver. New Zealand start the match with two changes, Tyler Bindon replacing Michael Boxall in defence and Ryan Thomas coming into the midfield for Callum McCowart. Meanwhile, an against all odds achievement for the tiny island nation of Cape Verde, a third straight draw, this time a nil-all stalemate with Saudi Arabia, has secured them a spot in the round of 32.

0: Okay.
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2: Tyler Okomi here, also known as Tyler the Creator, and you are with, well, obviously me and
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5: Coterie, four brothers living in Oz from Aotearoa.
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1: I forgot my favorite man sitting over there. His name is
2: Mr. Doubleina, Mr. Bob Doubleina. Mr. Doubleina, Mr. Bob Doubleina. Mr. Doubleina.

0: Aotearoa News. In this update, the All Whites and their supporters could soon be heading home from the Football World Cup. They're facing Belgium in a must-win now. It will determine if they make the knockout stages for the first time ever or are out of the tournament altogether. Jason Pine is in Vancouver among the Kiwis enjoying some friendly Canadian hospitality.
1: I'll give it a 9, not my hometown, but could be. Love it here. Great food, lovely people.
0: The death toll in Venezuela has doubled and is expected to climb further following twin earthquakes on Thursday. Acting President Delcy Rodriguez says there are more than 900 deaths, along with almost 3,000 injured and many others missing. CNN correspondent Isis Soares says the area is prone to earthquakes and medical workers have been warning about the risk for years.
2: There isn't even aspirin available for patients arriving with heart attacks. Furthermore, when it comes to the operating room, there's a shortage of roughly 70% of the required supplies.
0: Some good news for South Island skiers, with major ski fields finally opening after weeks of delays. Opening weekend at Wanaka's Treble Cone's been delayed further due to a lack of snow on its slopes. But Mount Hutt, the Remarkables, Cadrona and Coronet Peak will all have lunar slopes open for people to get their first taste of this year's season. NZ Ski CEO Paul Anderson says more than 15 centimetres of snow has fallen over the past 48 hours.
3: Most importantly, it's really cold. So we've had good, you know, -4 to -6 snowmaking conditions, which has been just fantastic.
0: The Mountains to Sea Conservation Trust says it may not be able to continue its work without public donations. More than half of its government funding has been cut, threatening its ability to offer education to schools and communities in need. The Trust offers hands-on training in nature and runs the popular Fish of the Year campaign. Co-director Kim Jones says they need help from the public to keep running.
4: The environmental sector at the moment, it's really, really challenging funding-wise. We stand to lose a lot if we can't maintain our team out there on the ground.
0: That's news. In sport, the All Whites have conceded the opening goal in their Football World Cup match against Belgium. A short time ago, the Belgians led 1-0 late in the first half thanks to a 28th-minute strike. New Zealand had earlier received a reprieve when a Belgian penalty for a handball was overturned after a VAR review. Meanwhile, the tiny island nation of Cape Verde has qualified for the round of 32 after a 0-0 draw with Saudi Arabia in Houston. Mystics coach Tina Atia Winikiri believes tonight's ANZ Premiership final will be won within the semicircles. Memories of a home loss in last year's decider has motivated 2 weeks of preparations for the minor premiers ahead of their match-up with the Steel in Auckland. The Warriors will be paying close attention to the Dolphins' key playmaker, Isaiah Katoa, in this afternoon's NRL showdown in Brisbane. That's sport. I'm Sandy Hodge.
5: This is Aotearoa. Wellington's

0: Hey, are you cycling this weekend?
1: Yeah, heading out tomorrow.
0: Okay, remember to have a
1: Eh?
0: Yeah, go hard, but have a first. And wear all that fancy protective gear you've got. Because you're the best with getting the kids to help in the community garden, and we're going to need all hands on deck if we're going to get those tomatoes as big as last year.
1: Yeah, those tomatoes were like volleyballs. Will do.
2: If you get injured and can't help in the community, it affects others. 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Find out more at acc.co.nz.
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0: This is Aotearoa News.
1: In this update, scammers are getting creative when exploiting brands like FIFA during the Football World Cup. While many of the scams involve tickets, some involve fake job opportunities. Norton engineer Dean Williams says, with the rise of AI, fake websites are getting easier to create, resulting in $3 billion in losses in New Zealand last year. Mr. Williams says the new breed of scams look normal, but are aiming to get people's credentials with as little friction as possible.
2: What's more alarming is it looks like they're targeting not just personal information theft, but corporate credential theft, so that they can go and target businesses and co-workers.
1: State Highway 6 at the Gibston Highway and Kawerau River Bridge between Queenstown and Cromwell is now open again with a temporary 50 km/h speed limit. It follows a serious crash which closed it earlier. Three people were taken to hospital after the crash late this morning. An appeals court has upheld Harvey Weinstein's 2022 rape and sexual assault conviction in California, but ordered his trial judge to re-sentence him. Weinstein was convicted in December 22 of one count of rape and two counts of sexual assault against an Italian model and actor known during the trial as Jane Doe 1. He was sentenced to 16 years in prison. More than 4,000 runners from 27 countries are expected to line up tomorrow for the 39th Wellington Marathon. The capital's premier running event is set to go ahead with Met Service lifting all severe weather warnings for the region. The competition includes a half marathon, a 10-kilometre race and children's only one-mile dash. Event manager Michael Jacques says there's a race for everyone at all levels.
3: Not many sports out there where you can line up next to an Olympic champion potentially. All marathons really cater for everybody from the elite, you know, right to your weekend warriors.
1: That's news. In sport, the All Whites appear to be on the way out at the Football World Cup despite scoring. Moments ago, New Zealand trailed Belgium 3-1 late in the second half in Vancouver. The Belgians led 1-0 at half-time, adding two more early in the second half. The All Whites need an unlikely victory against the world's 10th-ranked team to avoid their group stage exit. But moments ago, the score 3-1. The Warriors have set a physical tone this NRL season, but former utility Mortutoni believes today's game with the Dolphins will be their truest test so far. The game between the competition's second and third place teams is just getting underway in Brisbane. World number one golfer Scottie Scheffler has produced a 10-under-par second round to take a two-shot lead at the latest event on the PGA Tour in Connecticut. That's sport. I'm Joe Gilfillan.

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1: In this update, some fans remain optimistic despite the All Whites' loss. New Zealand lost 5-1 in a must-win fixture with Belgium, which means we're out of the tournament. All Whites supporter Connor, who was watching in Auckland Viaduct Bar, was sad about the result but had hope for the future.
2: We've gone from years of being not even able to qualify to now being able to successfully be in a group stage.
1: We have all the ingredients to build a world-leading food and fibre sector by 2050, but only if we plan ahead. A new Rabobank report identifies 23 changes needed to keep agriculture competitive. They include embracing new technology, meeting changing consumer demands, and producing food more sustainably. Rabobank's Todd Charteris says the sector can't afford to be complacent and needs to start planning now.
3: Think about what the consumer wants, customers want. Let's be very deliberate about land use and production. Systems.
1: The Strait of Hormuz remains a major tension point between the United States and Iran, with both sides launching fresh strikes. Yesterday, Iran attacked a Singaporean commercial ship in the strait near Oman. In response, the United States military has launched strikes on Iranian missile and drone storage sites and coastal radar installations. Global Security Institute research fellow Aman Mahmoudian says Donald Trump wants the strait open as soon as possible. He says when it is open, the United States will have the upper hand in negotiations, which is why Iran wants to extract a level of control over the waterway. New Zealand's annual bird count is now underway in backyards across the country. The New Zealand Garden Bird Survey helps scientists and the Department of Conservation track native and introduced birds across urban and rural areas. It's the longest-running citizen science project in New Zealand, with more than 84,000 responses received since it began in 2007. Bioeconomy Science Institute senior researcher Dr. Angela Brandt says it's very easy to join in.
4: Pick 1 hour, sit in your garden, and you count the number of birds you see or hear, and then you submit that into us, and it goes into the database.
1: That's news. In sport, the All Whites are out of the Football World Cup after the group stage following a 5-1 loss to Belgium in Vancouver. New Zealand conceded a goal in the first half and four in the second against the world's 10th-ranked side. Elijah Just scored a late consolation goal, his third of the tournament. Coach Darren Baisley says the result hurts.
5: We had to live with a very good team for long periods today, and the first goal is a killer. It's a set play, it's a corner that we don't deal with, you know, and then if we deal with that better like we should, then we're nil-nil at half-time, we're still in the game. Once we concede, we had to open the game up.
1: Captain Michaela Sokolic-Beachin says the bitter taste of missing Silver Fern selection has several Mystic players craving ANZ Premiership netball silverware. The Mystics host the Steel in tonight's final in Auckland. That's sport. I'm Joe Gilfillan.
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9: Kia ora e te whānau, nau mai, hoki mai, welcome to this final episode of this season of the Major Māori Mixtape. I'm your host, Jordan with a Y, and today we're going to start with my own song. This is The Sovereign from my debut album, Hibiscus Moon, Love and Justice. Let's

2 of the Major Māori mixtape, mix number 42. Wow. Me whai mai koutou ia mātou I runga I te pai āhua. That has been my weekly reminder. Follow us on Instagram, Major Māori Mixtape, Kotahi Noiho Te Kupu, so you can see when we're returning in the future. A group we've included on many of these mixes is Poneke-based Tomorrow People. Anei tā rātou classic soldier feeling.

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Anei, ko tā rāua Waiata, kai whati te marama.

0: two incredible emerging artists who are absolutely switching up the game, Ama and Chase Woods. And on this track, Kōrero Mai, they team up, so let's get into it.
1: I'm Chase Woods, and this is the Major Māori Mixtape.

Mahi from the Tumaira Kiati on the tour. LAB taking it away. And I can tell you now, they've been brewing up more brand new music in the Surgery Studio in Newtown, Wellington City this week. So you're looking forward to, what would that be, album number 7, perhaps? Hey, Mihana ki ngā prata, mai tērā o ngā pēne LAB. E te whānau, welcome to the show. We'll wrap up all of the sporting results for those games that did take place. Unfortunately, all of the junior sports were cancelled this morning, pretty much like one game per field. So the priority was given to some of the premier men's sides and women's sides. So, yeah, the good news is women's rugby league round 2, anyway, is on tomorrow. There's been some field changes, so we'll talk all things sports very, very shortly coming up. We are not there, Fano. Don't you go away. We've got music on the way from Pharrell Williams up next. Yes, plus this classic from Michael Jackson, it's Rock With You. Te whānau, who's seen the new movie, man? Hey, definitely makes you want to have a bit of a cunny cunny. Mauturu mai mo tēnei wai Māori from Troy Kingi. Of course, their waiata was made out of the Ihu Mātāo Kaupapa. Plenty of artists featuring on that track.

0: Yes, Weringa Waiata e Whai Mainei. Plus details about a beautiful festival where the likes of Fat Freddy's Drop, Carl Cox is going to be performing there. If you want to get your kani kani shoes on, okay, a home kōrero kato.
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Yes, with the wild Michael Jackson rocking with you on this wet and miserable Saturday, 27th of June. Man, Māori New Year is pretty much upon us. So we'll touch on some of the events taking place in the next hour. But yeah, just man, a big shout out to everyone that's lending a hand out there. Hey, just a reminder to check on your kaumātua, your neighbours. You know, they physically might not be able to do things like cut a tree that might be about to fall on some windows and smash them. So yeah, please check on your neighbours. The current river and stream levels remain pretty stable. There are surface flooding around the region, so please do take care. State Highway 2 southbound today was reduced to one lane due to a wastewater overflow. There's plenty of slips around the region. And if you see floodwaters rising, please call 111. And if there's an immediate threat to your life or property, please call 111 and evacuate immediately. So, yeah, please take care out there. And a big shout out to all of the council crews out and about trying to tidy up our rohe. Nei rā te reo rōreka o Troy Kingi, Magic Power of Balakalolo, Maisirika, Seth Harpu, Rhea Hall, Rob Ruha, Horomono Horo, Tēnei Waiata Kamanu, Kirungai Aansi Awatu.

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1: Tēnā koutou katoa, Nights with the Well. 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On the agenda is kōrero about the Pikarere Farm, Toa on Tour, the Kura Toa updates, and plenty of events coming up, including celebrating the Māori New Year. So yeah, next Wednesday, 5:30 PM at Takapu Wāhia Marae. For more information, check out ngatitoa.iwi.nz.
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0: mates with them. Well, he would RTL, but sort of slowing it down with some Bill Withers, man. The weather sort of like, you know, requires some Bill Withers to warm you up in the soul. And you can always lean on us here at Aotearoa FM. Hoi anō, mēnā kāre e mōhio koutou a te rā o te raukura. Man, we had an awesome time this year where we celebrated excellence in the haka scene, and good to see some of those kapa have made it through to the national competition. Te matatini hei te rā tau, i tuatahi ko te kapahaka o Puke Atua, ko tū te maungaroa i Tuarua. And a big shout out to our new kapa te tai whiringa, Te Pū Toikura, who also qualified. Koe ranga kapa e wha, ka tū ki te papatū waiwai, ki Tainui Waka, hei te rātou kei mua i te kāhui areki. Proud to announce that Te Rā o Te Raukura 2027, the date has been announced, 30th of Jan. You can expect more kapahaka, more kai, more health and education stores, so make sure to save the date. And in fact, expressions of interest are now open for stall holders, but also if you've got an idea that you want to bring to our kaupapa, simply email info@teraoteraukura.com. That is info@teraoteraukura.com. Up next, we've got Pharrell Williams and JT taking us to the news and sports, plus your top 7 at 7 is around the corner. Yes, we'll touch on our beautiful Waiata Mai Aotearoa. Mau tonu mai.
1: 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Yeah. 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

0: This is Aotearoa News.
1: In this update, the Drug Foundation is urging extreme caution around GHB after a spate of drug overdoses in Wellington yesterday. Police attended five suspected overdoses in Miramar, Brooklyn, Johnsonville and Upper Hutt. One person died and four people were taken to hospital. The Drug Foundation's Sarah Helm says GHB, also known as G, fantasy and liquid ecstasy, is potent, so it's relatively easy to overdose, and it's especially dangerous when taken with another depressant like alcohol. Australian officials are remaining positive after another suspected case of H5 bird flu was detected in the country. The ABC reports it's the fifth case being investigated after two migratory birds found in Western Australia and South Australia tested positive for the highly contagious virus. Agriculture Minister Jackie Jarvis says a member of the public reported five giant petrels at Roses Beach in West Australia. She says one bird returned tested positive, but the other four did not. All white supporters are staying positive for the team's future despite a disappointing 5-1 loss to Belgium to end their Football World Cup run. New Zealand needed a win to stay in the tournament. Fans at Auckland Viaduct are disappointed with the result, but think the team showed signs of a bright future.
2: I feel like there's a couple that we should have had.
3: We were very promising, especially in the game against Iran. You know, we had some great link-up play.
4: The first half of that Egypt game, I was thinking, we actually aren't as bad as the bookies make us seem.
1: New Zealand's conservation attitude to deer is shifting. A new bill will mean that hunters will be able to manage high-value deer herd populations in national parks instead of the current eradication policy. The Game Animal Council says hunters have been successful in keeping populations low where they've been allowed to. CEO Karina Jordan says there'll be two specific herds which will be eligible under the new system.
5: There's two that are being considered, the Wapiti herd that I've been talking about and also the Central North Island Seeker herd.
1: That's news. In sport, All Whites coach Darren Baisley feels their 5-1 loss to Belgium is not the key factor in their campaign coming to an end. After a pair of draws, Belgium came to life against New Zealand in Vancouver, securing their place in the round of 32. Baisley's reflected on the game and their group stage efforts as a whole.
6: The boys worked hard, they gave everything. Yeah, they really tried to get back into it, but it wasn't to be our night. And when we look back, we know where we've really come undone. You know, we're leading against Iran and leading against Egypt.
1: Mystics coach Tina Winikere believes tonight's ANZ Premiership netball final will be won within the semi-circles. Memories of last year's home loss have motivated preparations for the minor premiers ahead of their matchup with the Steel. The game's just getting underway in Auckland. That's sport. I'm Joe Gilfillan.
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1: Mates, with Noel, yes, time for your top 7 at 7. Aotearoa music is our tikanga, man. It's pretty much the same cuz he's up in the mix, eh? And I'll tell you what, man, pretty much every song in the top 7 tonight, whakapapa Māori, man. Beautiful, our kawe te Māori e te whānau. And these fellas go by the name of Sun and Water. In fact, they've just released another brand new single. Check that one out online. But this one's a remix of a classic jam, Hotel California. They're Way Tua Fitu for the top 7 at 7. Rāti Awatoa.

out to your tour, Sunny Water, make your way to Hotel California. And wait till it fits you to kick off your top 77 Aotearoa Music Countdown. Speaking of Aotearoa, some goodness was in Wellington last night. Big shout out to everyone that attended. Tamariki could go too, which was even better. That's what I like about Hori and Te Wehi and their whānau values. You know, trying to make it accessible so the whole whānau can go. So no excuses, mum and dad, eh? And that was exactly the scenes last night. A very enjoyable concert. So, big shout out to everyone that turned up because it was a huge crowd to show some love for this brother who is just cleaning up in the music scene right now. His Waiata Mama Don't Cry in at number 6 for your top 7 at 7. Aotearoa.

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660 with the We Made It, man. And well, he rā whakaharahara te rangi nei, te rā whakamaumahara o tā Māui Pōmari, celebrating the 19th year of commemorations. Kicked off in a nahi rā with some acknowledgements, a bit of a kawe mate kaupapa. And then, of course, I te rangi nei, they welcomed te Queenie Nāwai Hono I te pō me te kāhui ariki. Plenty other kai kōrero, the honorary Tama Pōtaka was in the mix as well. You can check out that live stream of the events and all of the kōrero. It's up on our Aotearoa FM Facebook page. Te Hōtaka o te hui whakamaumahara mō tā Māui Pōmari, celebrating the 90th year of commemorations. Let's roll into our way to a toru. It's Te Wehi and Hori Shore with Catch a Wave.

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0: with their Way to Soar in at number 2 for your top 7 and 7 old Aotearoa Music Countdown. Don't go away, your number 1 Waiata is coming up next. Also up in the music mix, this Way Māori from the brother Mohi, it's Te Aroha Mauroa. Plus plenty of throwbacks from Tony Braxton. Plus, we've got this beautiful Waiata from Mary J. Blige in Wycliffe Shop. Someone please call 911. Pick up the phone, y'all. Yeah, Dewey, that is the music coming up in the mix. Plus, your Aotearoa Tour FM gig guy coming up just before 8 o'clock.
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Race with the Wally, we're out here with Tori Short. They're Wehi, ready to ride. Your number one jam, taking out your top 7 and 7 old Tauroa music countdown. And man, what a great week it was this week. Heart fest and full effect. Sing our beautiful Tamariki, Tā Tariki, Taihoidanga, Tahi, Mokopuna, e tūana ki runga te papatū wai wai ngā mahi, a hine te rehi, a tāne rore, representing their whānau hapu iwi hapori, their cultures. And I just want to send a big mihi to all of the organisers of Hafest Ngā Ringa Raupā. Some of our team were involved. Of course, you might have seen some of the crew down there just engaging and interacting with all of the whānau out there. Bit of a bummer with the power cut in the Nahira, which obviously our college kids didn't get to perform last night. So, man, feeling for them. But hopefully, you know, you never know. There might be another option for them to perform on the stage. Speaking of stages, next week is the countdown to the Secondary School National Kapahaka Competition. Tauranga Moana are going to be hosting that, so I just want to send a mihi to all of the kapa mai tēnei rohe mai te Wairarapā, ki te Awakairangi, ki te Whanganuiātara, ki Ōtaki. Koutou katoa, kia pai te haere, kia pai te tū, ki Tauranga Moana. No doubt they're going to represent us pretty proudly. Hey, just one little plug, of course, for the Koraunui Stokes Valley Neighbourhood Hub. No doubt, man, you know, community spaces like this is a much needed boost for any hapori. Unfortunately, it has undertaken some extensive work to repair storm damage to the western end of the library. The good news is it will fully reopen this coming Wednesday, the 1st of July. Now, the reopening means the return of the hub's full range of services, including access to the complete library collection, the toy library, regular library programs, and bookable community spaces will be back as usual. So big shout out to the team for doing all of that, mahi. Let's roll into some Mary J. Blige, Wyclef Jean, me tēnei wai te 911. Up next, details about the music festival hitting Taupō. It's called Le Currents, and Fat Freddy's Drop. We're going to be performing there. Kei hau ngā kōrero, e whai maini.

0: Nights with a Whale, one of my favourite jams from Toni Braxton. Man, you're making me high. No mai hoki mai anō time to tiro haere ki ngā results mai te whakataetae riki ki te whangarui atara the Mo Technology Wellington Rugby League Competition Premier Men's Wainuiomata Lions. Too good for the Petone Panthers. Tōru te kaumā rua ki te tekau. Ki te hapori o Parirua, Ngāti Toa winning that battle over the Parirua Vikings. Tekau maono ki te whā. And St. George Dragons continue to lead the competition, beating second place Fiti Te Rā Rua, tekau mā rua ki te waru. Once again, the reserve grade games getting postponed to another date. To the women's competition, Pōpō, Nonai Park will see Randwick take on Wainuiomata at 1 o'clock, followed by the Upart Tigers and St. George Dragons at 2:30 p.m. Head to Te Whiti Park, the Pitone Panthers take on the Valkyrie Parirua in what will be a great game. Nā reira koera, ngā whakaritenga mō te hunga wahine. And just quickly wrapping up those Swindale Shield results. Oh, they had a bit of a night game. Upart Rams beating Avalon 27-10. To the other results, 32-12 was the score, OBU over Norths. Huddle Boys winning 27-0. Winning the Bondi Memorial Cup, and a close game between Tawa and the Wellington X-Men, 19-18. Tawa winning the Murray and Allen Mixed Cup. The Swindale Shield action. Petone Villagers taking out the Swindale Shield as the competition leaders as they turn into the Jubilee Cup and Hardham Cup, I think it is. We know four things rugby, sports, rugby league. Lock it into the Aotearoa Toy FM Sports Show every Saturday morning with Simi Carissa and Toby on the mix.
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2: Tēnā rā koutou katoa nights with Noel me ngā kōrero mai te ao Waiata. And if you haven't heard of a gig called Le Currents, it's all about culture and arts. A festival hitting Riverside Park I Taupō Nui Ātia on the 27th and 28th of December, featuring Ocean Alley, our very own Fat Freddy's Drop, who are going to be playing based on a true story. Kyle Cox, the international DJ, DMA's No Cigar Dusky, The Butlers, Summer Thieves, The Terries, Borderline, plus much, much more. Tickets are on sale now from trademark.flickit.co.nz if you want to check out their Currents Culture and Arts Festival hitting Riverside Park, I Taupō Nui Ātia. It's a two-day festival across the 27th and 28th of December. I'm pretty excited because Fat Freddy's Drop are going to be jamming there. In fact, Fat Freddy's currently over in Europe at the moment, paying tribute to the late DJ Moon. Nā re re te tia te tā. Koe re ngā kōrero mai te Waiata, bringing you all the best throwbacks, 90s and more. Ko waira, ko Ātia Wātua.
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0: This is Aotearoa News.
1: In this update, a warning it's easy to overdose on GHB, also known as G, fantasy and liquid ecstasy, after a death related to the drug in Wellington yesterday. Police attended five suspected GHB overdoses yesterday in Miramar, Brooklyn, Johnsonville and Upper Hutt. Four other people were taken to hospital. The Drug Foundation's Sarah Helm says the drug is often not what it seems.
2: Between January and March, 46% of the G substances that came into our drug checking clinics weren't the substance the person thought they were.
1: A week out from the school holidays, Auckland Airport's handling its busiest international departure day today. Nearly 15,000 travellers are travelling, with top destinations including Australia, China and Fiji. Chief Customer Officer Scott Tasker says people should always plan ahead and arrive early.
3: For an international flight, at least 2 hours before departure. And if you allow plenty of time, of course, you can get airside and relax, have a coffee.
1: A call to the public to donate so people don't miss out on important education in nature. The Mountains to Sea Conservation Trust has had more than half of its government funding cut. The trust provides a range of hands-on education and training programs for schools and communities. Co-director Kim Jones says without the support, they won't be able to continue some services.
4: We really rely on our on-the-ground team to be out there working in the communities alongside these groups, and that's the part that we're really struggling to fund at the moment.
1: A new tool, Giving Gauge, works out how much money people can afford to contribute to charity based on their age, earnings and savings. Management specialist Bloomsbury Associates say they developed the free site after noticing a gap in the market. Bloomsbury founder Phil Stevenson says most people are not sure how much they can donate.
5: It was quite common for them to feel a little bit anxious about whether they could give to charity, and people actually very often underestimated their capacity.
1: That's news. In sport, the Warriors have been beaten in League's NRL, a 26-24 loss to the Dolphins in Brisbane. The result helps the Dolphins draw level on competition points with the second-placed Warriors, who stay ahead via points difference. The All Whites are out of the Football World Cup after a 5-1 loss to a revived Belgium. Egypt advances alongside Belgium after a dramatic 1-1 draw with Iran in Seattle. The Hurricanes Poa have broken their Super Rugby Opiki losing streak, beating the Chiefs Manawa 34-29. The White Ferns only focus heading into their final pool game at cricket's T20 World Cup tomorrow morning is beating England. First ball set for 5:30. That's sport. I'm Joe Gilfillan.
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0: Tēnā koutou katoa, Nights with the Well. He karanga tēnei kia koutou ngā uri o Ngāti Toa, Rangatira, the monthly Hui A Whānau is coming up next Wednesday, the 1st of July, ki Takapu Wāhia. On the agenda is kōrero about the Pikarere Farm, Toa on Tour, the Kura Toa updates, and plenty of events coming up, including celebrating the Māori New Year. So yeah, next Wednesday, 5:30 p.m. at Takapu Wāhia Marae. For more information, check out ngatitoa.iwi.nz.
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0: is Aotearoa News.
1: In this update, more than 900 people have died and more than 50,000 are missing in Venezuela after devastating earthquakes there. Twin earthquakes shook the capital Caracas less than a minute apart earlier this week, and there was a 4.9 magnitude earthquake today. At least 1,000 rescue workers from around the world have arrived in the South American nation. BBC Latin America correspondent Will Grant is on the ground in one of the worst affected suburbs in the capital, Caracas.
2: There are neighbours sitting out waiting for news as the earth moving equipment removes the rubble. And this is a scene that's being repeated across northern Venezuela.
1: A new Rabobank report identifies 23 changes needed to keep the agriculture sector competitive, including embracing technology and meeting changing consumer demands. Chief Executive Todd Charteris says farmers need to put customers at the centre of decision-making. Mr. Charteris says New Zealand's well-placed to capitalise on growing demand, but the sector needs to be deliberate about its future.
3: And really look for those opportunities and understanding what the global markets perhaps looking for or going to be looking for as we look out to 2050.
1: New Zealand's conservation attitude to deer is shifting. A new bill will mean that hunters will be able to manage high-value deer herd populations in national parks instead of the current eradication policy. The Game Animal Council says hunters have been successful in keeping populations low where they've been allowed to. CEO Karina Jordan says there'll be two specific herds which will be eligible under the new system. Ms. Jordan says it won't work everywhere, but will be very helpful in certain parts of the country. Hardcore fans remain optimistic despite the All Whites' loss this afternoon. New Zealand was beaten 5-1 by Belgium, which means we're out of the Football World Cup tournament. All Whites supporter Connor, who was watching in an Auckland Viaduct bar, was sad about the result but had hopes for the future.
4: We've gone from years of being not even able to qualify to now being able to successfully be in a group stage.
1: That's news. In sport, the Northern Mystics conjured up a top performance in the ANZ Premiership netball final for a 56-46 win over the Southern Steel in West Auckland tonight. Scoring streaks at the end of the first and third quarters were enough to claim the Mystics their third ANZ Premiership title in 4 years. The Warriors were beaten 26-24 by the Dolphins in League's NRL in Brisbane. This result helps the Dolphins draw level on competition points with the second-placed Warriors, who stay ahead by a points difference. The All Whites are exiting the Football World Cup after the group stage, after a 5-1 loss to Belgium in Vancouver. Cape Verde's had a third draw, this time a nil-all stalemate with Saudi Arabia, earning themselves a spot in the round of 32. That's sport. I'm Joe Gilfillan.
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0: 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So in this whakatauki, it describes what our ancestors used to do at this time. And ahunga are mounds of dirt used as garden beds to grow kai, ne? Indicates that this was a particular time for our ancestors to prepare their garden beds. 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
0: 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Te raunatanga Wakaara, Taiuru News.
4: What do we have here? 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
5: 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Love it.
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1: Tour.
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0: is Aotearoa News.
1: In this update, health experts are warning of a common household item which could be poisoning young children. A paper in the New Zealand Medical Journal says reed diffusers, a variety of air freshener, contain solvents and essential oils that may affect the liver, kidneys and central nervous system if swallowed even in small quantities. Researchers say more caution's needed as many diffusers are sold with little to no warning labels. More than 900 people have died and more than 50,000 are missing in Venezuela after devastating earthquakes there. Twin quakes shook the capital Caracas less than a minute apart earlier in the week, and there was a 4.9 earthquake during the day. At least 1,000 rescue workers from around the world have arrived in the South American country. Nutrition experts want an updated picture of what people are eating as the United States overhauls its dietary guidelines. The United States is attracting criticism for suggesting foods like butter, meat and beef tallow are healthy fats. Catherine Bradbury from Auckland University's School of Population Health says New Zealand should not follow that US route, but we need better data on what people here are consuming.
2: We don't know really what the issues are with what people are eating these days. Our food environment has changed a lot in the past 10 and 15 years, but we haven't had a national nutrition survey for a very long time.
1: A new free online tool could encourage people to give to charities more often. The Giving Gauge gives people an estimate of how much they can afford to donate while factoring in their daily costs and savings. It's been developed by the Wellington-based wealth management specialist from Bloomsbury Associates, who say they noticed a gap in the market. Founder Phil Stevenson says they've already had positive feedback from charities.
3: This was a bit of a game changer for them. It would help them really have those conversations, particularly where they have clients who are maybe thinking about a bequest in their will.
1: Many charities have reported a fall in donations of late. That's news. In sport, an opportunity missed for the Warriors in League's NRL, ending with a 26-24 loss to the Dolphins in Brisbane. A late Sam Healy try gave the Warriors a four-point lead with 4 minutes to play, but the Dolphins regained their short kickoff before Selwyn Cobbo dotted down the successful conversion, sealing the Dolphins' eighth straight win. The White Ferns play their final pool match at cricket's T20 World Cup this morning against England. New Zealand must hope Ireland beats the West Indies and then beats the tournament hosts to qualify for the semi-finals on net run rate. First ball is set for 5:30. The All Whites Football World Cup knockout hopes have ended in Vancouver in a 5-1 loss to Belgium. That's sport. I'm Joe Gilfillan.

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0: This is Aotearoa News.
1: In this update, health experts are warning of a common household item which could be poisoning young children. A paper in the New Zealand Medical Journal says reed diffusers, a variety of air freshener, contain solvents and essential oils that may affect the liver, kidneys and central nervous system if swallowed even in small quantities. Researchers say more caution's needed as many diffusers are sold with little to no warning labels. More than 900 people have died and more than 50,000 are missing in Venezuela after devastating earthquakes there. Twin quakes shook the capital Caracas less than a minute apart earlier in the week, and there was a 4.9 earthquake during the day. At least 1,000 rescue workers from around the world have arrived in the South American country. Nutrition experts want an updated picture of what people are eating as the United States overhauls its dietary guidelines. The United States is attracting criticism for suggesting foods like butter, meat and beef tallow are healthy fats. Catherine Bradbury from Auckland University's School of Population Health says New Zealand should not follow that US route, but we need better data on what people here are consuming.
2: We don't know really what the issues are with what people are eating these days. Our food environment has changed a lot in the past 10 and 15 years, but we haven't had a national nutrition survey for a very long time.
1: A new free online tool could encourage people to give to charities more often. The Giving Gauge gives people an estimate of how much they can afford to donate while factoring in their daily costs and savings. It's been developed by the Wellington-based wealth management specialist from Bloomsbury Associates, who say they noticed a gap in the market. Founder Phil Stevenson says they've already had positive feedback from charities.
3: This was a bit of a game changer for them that would help them really have those conversations, particularly where they have clients who are maybe thinking about a bequest in their will.
1: Many charities have reported a fall in donations of late. That's news. In sport, an opportunity missed for the Warriors in League's NRL, ending with a 26-24 loss to the Dolphins in Brisbane. A late Sam Healy try gave the Warriors a four-point lead with 4 minutes to play, but the Dolphins regained their short kickoff before Selwyn Cobbo dotted down a successful conversion, sealing the Dolphins' eighth straight win. The White Ferns play their final pool match at cricket's T20 World Cup this morning against England. New Zealand must hope Ireland beats the West Indies and then beats the tournament hosts to qualify for the semi-finals on net run rate. First ball is set for 5:30. The All Whites Football World Cup knockout hopes have ended in Vancouver in a 5-1 loss to Belgium. That's sport. I'm Joe Gilfillan.

0: All the best throwbacks. 90s and more. Aotearoa 4. Playing 30 minutes of throwbacks non-stop. Aotearoa 4. Non-stop 30.
1: I'd love to have a

0: This is Aotearoa News.
1: In this update, health experts are warning of a common household item which could be poisoning young children. A paper in the New Zealand Medical Journal says reed diffusers, a variety of air freshener, contain solvents and essential oils that may affect the liver, kidneys and central nervous system if swallowed even in small quantities. Researchers say more caution's needed as many diffusers are sold with little to no warning labels. More than 900 people have died and more than 50,000 are missing in Venezuela after devastating earthquakes there. Twin quakes shook the capital Caracas less than a minute apart earlier in the week, and there was a 4.9 earthquake during the day. At least 1,000 rescue workers from around the world have arrived in the South American country. Nutrition experts want an updated picture of what people are eating as the United States overhauls its dietary guidelines. The United States is attracting criticism for suggesting foods like butter, meat and beef tallow are healthy fats. Catherine Bradbury from Auckland University's School of Population Health says New Zealand should not follow that US route, but we need better data on what people here are consuming.
2: We don't know really what the issues are with what people are eating these days. Our food environment has changed a lot in the past 10 and 15 years, but we haven't had a national nutrition survey for a very long time.
1: A new free online tool could encourage people to give to charities more often. The Giving Gauge gives people an estimate of how much they can afford to donate while factoring in their daily costs and savings. It's been developed by the Wellington-based wealth management specialist from Bloomsbury Associates, who say they noticed a gap in the market. Founder Phil Stevenson says they've already had positive feedback from charities.
3: This was a bit of a game changer for them. It would help them really have those conversations, particularly where they have clients who are maybe thinking about a bequest in their will.
1: Many charities have reported a fall in donations of late. That's news. In sport, an opportunity missed for the Warriors in League's NRL, ending with a 26-24 loss to the Dolphins in Brisbane. A late Sam Healy try gave the Warriors a four-point lead with 4 minutes to play, but the Dolphins regained their short kickoff before Selwyn Cobbo dotted down a successful conversion, sealing the Dolphins' eighth straight win. The White Ferns play their final pool match at cricket's T20 World Cup this morning against England. New Zealand must hope Ireland beats the West Indies and then beats the tournament hosts to qualify for the semi-finals on net run rate. First ball is set for 5:30. The All Whites Football World Cup knockout hopes have ended in Vancouver in a 5-1 loss to Belgium. That's sport. I'm Joe Gilfillan.
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1: In this update, health experts are warning of a common household item which could be poisoning young children. A paper in the New Zealand Medical Journal says reed diffusers, a variety of air freshener, contain solvents and essential oils that may affect the liver, kidneys and central nervous system if swallowed even in small quantities. Researchers say more caution's needed as many diffusers are sold with little to no warning labels. More than 900 people have died and more than 50,000 are missing in Venezuela after devastating earthquakes there. Twin quakes shook the capital Caracas less than a minute apart earlier in the week, and there was a 4.9 earthquake during the day. At least 1,000 rescue workers from around the world have arrived in the South American country. Nutrition experts want an updated picture of what people are eating as the United States overhauls its dietary guidelines. The United States is attracting criticism for suggesting foods like butter, meat and beef tallow are healthy fats. Catherine Bradbury from Auckland University's School of Population Health says New Zealand should not follow that US route, but we need better data on what people here are consuming.
2: We don't know really what the issues are with what people are eating these days. Our food environment has changed a lot in the past 10 and 15 years, but we haven't had a national nutrition survey for a very long time.
1: A new free online tool could encourage people to give to charities more often. The Giving Gauge gives people an estimate of how much they can afford to donate while factoring in their daily costs and savings. It's been developed by the Wellington-based wealth management specialist from Bloomsbury Associates, who say they noticed a gap in the market. Founder Phil Stevenson says they've already had positive feedback from charities.
3: This was a bit of a game changer for them. It would help them really have those conversations, particularly where they have clients who are maybe thinking about a bequest in their will.
1: Many charities have reported a fall in donations of late. That's news. In sport, an opportunity missed for the Warriors in League's NRL, ending with a 26-24 loss to the Dolphins in Brisbane. A late Sam Healy try gave the Warriors a four-point lead with 4 minutes to play, but the Dolphins regained their short kickoff before Selwyn Cobbo dotted down a successful conversion, sealing the Dolphins' eighth straight win. The White Ferns play their final pool match at cricket's T20 World Cup this morning against England. New Zealand must hope Ireland beats the West Indies and then beats the tournament hosts to qualify for the semi-finals on net run rate. First ball is set for 5:30. The All Whites Football World Cup knockout hopes have ended in Vancouver in a 5-1 loss to Belgium. That's sport. I'm Joe Gilfillan.
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1: In this update, health experts are warning of a common household item which could be poisoning young children. A paper in the New Zealand Medical Journal says reed diffusers, a variety of air freshener, contain solvents and essential oils that may affect the liver, kidneys and central nervous system if swallowed even in small quantities. Researchers say more caution's needed as many diffusers are sold with little to no warning labels. More than 900 people have died and more than 50,000 are missing in Venezuela after devastating earthquakes there. Twin quakes shook the capital Caracas less than a minute apart earlier in the week, and there was a 4.9 earthquake during the day. At least 1,000 rescue workers from around the world have arrived in the South American country. Nutrition experts want an updated picture of what people are eating as the United States overhauls its dietary guidelines. The United States is attracting criticism for suggesting foods like butter, meat and beef tallow are healthy fats. Catherine Bradbury from Auckland University's School of Population Health says New Zealand should not follow that US route, but we need better data on what people here are consuming.
2: We don't know really what the issues are with what people are eating these days. Our food environment has changed a lot in the past 10 and 15 years, but we haven't had a national nutrition survey for a very long time.
1: A new free online tool could encourage people to give to charities more often. The Giving Gauge gives people an estimate of how much they can afford to donate while factoring in their daily costs and savings. It's been developed by the Wellington-based wealth management specialist from Bloomsbury Associates, who say they noticed a gap in the market. Founder Phil Stevenson says they've already had positive feedback from charities.
3: This was a bit of a game changer for them that would help them really have those conversations, particularly where they have clients who are maybe thinking about a bequest in their will.
1: Many charities have reported a fall in donations of late. That's news. In sport, an opportunity missed for the Warriors in League's NRL, ending with a 26-24 loss to the Dolphins in Brisbane. A late Sam Healy try gave the Warriors a four-point lead with 4 minutes to play, but the Dolphins regained their short kickoff before Selwyn Cobbo dotted down a successful conversion, sealing the Dolphins' eighth straight win. The White Ferns play their final pool match at cricket's T20 World Cup this morning against England. New Zealand must hope Ireland beats the West Indies and then beats the tournament hosts to qualify for the semi-finals on net run rate. First ball is set for 5:30. The All Whites Football World Cup knockout hopes have ended in Vancouver in a 5-1 loss to Belgium. That's sport. I'm Joe Gilfillan.

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3: 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Te mahi.
0: 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He mahi. 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He hano ngā pū?
3: Te kai.
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0: This is Aotearoa News.
1: In this update, health experts are warning of a common household item which could be poisoning young children. A paper in the New Zealand Medical Journal says reed diffusers, a variety of air freshener, contain solvents and essential oils that may affect the liver, kidneys and central nervous system if swallowed even in small quantities. Researchers say more caution's needed as many diffusers are sold with little to no warning labels. More than 900 people have died and more than 50,000 are missing in Venezuela after devastating earthquakes there. Twin quakes shook the capital Caracas less than a minute apart earlier in the week, and there was a 4.9 earthquake during the day. At least 1,000 rescue workers from around the world have arrived in the South American country. Nutrition experts want an updated picture of what people are eating as the United States overhauls its dietary guidelines. The United States is attracting criticism for suggesting foods like butter, meat and beef tallow are healthy fats. Catherine Bradbury from Auckland University's School of Population Health says New Zealand should not follow that US route, but we need better data on what people here are consuming.
2: We don't know really what the issues are with what people are eating these days. Our food environment has changed a lot in the past 10 and 15 years, but we haven't had a national nutrition survey for a very long time.
1: A new free online tool could encourage people to give to charities more often. The Giving Gauge gives people an estimate of how much they can afford to donate while factoring in their daily costs and savings. It's been developed by the Wellington-based wealth management specialist from Bloomsbury Associates, who say they noticed a gap in the market. Founder Phil Stevenson says they've already had positive feedback from charities.
3: This was a bit of a game changer for them. It would help them really have those conversations, particularly where they have clients who are maybe thinking about a bequest in their will.
1: Many charities have reported a fall in donations of late. That's news. In sport, an opportunity missed for the Warriors in League's NRL, ending with a 26-24 loss to the Dolphins in Brisbane. A late Sam Healy try gave the Warriors a four-point lead with 4 minutes to play, but the Dolphins regained their short kickoff before Selwyn Cobbo dotted down a successful conversion, sealing the Dolphins' eighth straight win. The White Ferns play their final pool match at cricket's T20 World Cup this morning against England. New Zealand must hope Ireland beats the West Indies and then beats the tournament hosts to qualify for the semi-finals on net run rate. First ball is set for 5:30. The All Whites Football World Cup knockout hopes have ended in Vancouver in a 5-1 loss to Belgium. That's sport. I'm Joe Gilfillan.
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9: 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He. He. He.
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11: 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Hū nui.
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13: 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Hū hū nū.
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11: 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Angi tū.
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11: 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Angi tū.
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0: This is Aotearoa News.
1: In this update, hundreds of pieces of police equipment have gone missing or been stolen between 2024 and 2025. Jacob Jones reports.
2: A Official Information Act request from the Herald of Missing Objects shows about 200 police badges, 80 pairs of handcuffs, 16 tasers, 178 mobile phones, 23 laptops, and 14 digital notebooks. All but one of the tasers has now been returned.
1: The list also includes a Glock pistol, a sidearm locked in a case in every operational police vehicle, missing since 2024. Fears the death toll from the Venezuela earthquakes will continue to climb as it passes 1,400. Magnitude 7.2 and 7.5 quakes shook the capital Caracas less than a minute apart earlier this week, flattening high-rise buildings. Over 3,000 people have been injured and thousands are still missing. CARE International's Catalina Vargas told the BBC the need for support is great, with many Venezuelans sleeping on the streets.
3: They are reporting a widespread of improvised shelters, most of them set up by the communities in public parks and public spaces. These shelters have no lighting or sanitation facilities.
1: Officials say Russia and Ukraine have exchanged hundreds of prisoners of war. In a social media post on X, Ukrainian President Volodymyr Zelensky says 160 service members were released who had been held captive since 2022. They include regular soldiers, border guards, and members of the National Guard. Earlier, a Russian news agency reported the return of 160 Russian prisoners of war, with the exchange mediated by the United Arab Emirates. The Russian soldiers are currently in Belarus and will be taken to Russia after receiving medical treatment. That's news. I'm Talia Strong. Sports and the Black Caps are back in charge of the third and deciding cricket test against England at Stumps on day three in Nottingham, leading by 204 runs with seven second innings wickets in hand. Some harsh lessons to be taken from the FIFA World Cup for the All Whites, their tournament over after a 5-1 loss to Belgium in their final group match. Defender Libby Kakache says New Zealand conceded too many goals across three matches.
4: We played a lot of good football, but you can't qualify conceding two goals or averaging two goals every game. So, yeah, definitely we've got to be better defensively.
1: Warriors are still second on the NRL ladder, despite a last-gasp 26-24 loss to the Dolphins in Brisbane. And Liam Lawson's qualified ninth for Formula One's Austrian Grand Prix.

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4: Wairua. 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

0: This is Aotearoa News.
1: In this update, ACT is laying the groundwork for its election campaign today, holding its first rally of election year. Political reporter Ethan Griffiths has more.
2: The party's holding its AGM in Auckland this weekend, culminating in today's rally at Shed 10. It's there that the party will unveil its new deputy leader after current deputy Brooke Van Velden announced she's stepping away from politics at the election. Leader David Seymour says the party will also reveal a new policy and speak to supporters about its priorities.
1: Two new fire and emergency first responder units have been deployed to remote areas of the country. Kawo and Clutha Valley's volunteer brigades are often first on the scene due to isolation. The Kawo Brigade is made up of just 12 volunteers, but makes up around 15% of this small island's population. Waitemata Assistant Area Commander Sean Pilgrim says it's a crucial service, not just for the 100 permanent residents, but also for the hundreds of visitors. New research reveals patterns in the experience of ethnic and migrant women facing family violence. The paper details the experiences of 22 women who went through the family court system, as well as 15 advocates who supported them. It shows in many cases, coercive control is not identified by lawyers and the courts as a form of family violence. Legal researcher Dylan Nightingale says most women described patterns of psychological, financial and immigration-based abuse.
3: Things like control over passports, Wi-Fi, movement and visa status were all common tools of entrapment. Then there's also shame, stigma and community isolation.
1: Some All Whites fans have decided to jump on another bandwagon after our national team was eliminated from the FIFA World Cup after losing 5-1 to Belgium. Fans who were taking in the game at Fox Sports Bar on Auckland's Viaduct told our newsroom who they'll be supporting now.
4: But I'm half Austrian, so I'm going for Austria.
5: We'll have to go to England now, is what it is.
6: I think Messi's the GOAT, so obviously I've got a soft spot for him, so Argentina.
1: That's news. In sports, and the Black Caps' odds of winning the deciding cricket test against England has mushroomed, going to stumps on day three at 120 for three in their second innings, a lead of 204. Liam Lawson is stoked with another top 10 effort in qualifying for Formula One's Austrian Grand Prix. The Kiwi driver will be ninth on the grid, one place ahead of Racing Bulls teammate Arvid Lindblad.
7: Yeah, very happy. It's been a good day, a good weekend so far.
1: The Warriors are proud of their efforts but gutted with the outcome, falling 26-24 to the Dolphins in Brisbane. Kiwi golfer Kazuma Kobori is in a tie for 18th at the Italia Open in Turin, 9 under par after 3 rounds, 8 shots off the pace. And Ryan Fox is a lowly 69th equal at the latest PGA Signature event in Connecticut. That's sport.
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1: In this update, another earthquake has struck Venezuela, adding to the devastation of double quakes earlier this week, from which the death toll is still climbing. A 5.6 magnitude earthquake has struck off the coast of Aragua, about 100 kilometres west of the capital, which felt the brunt of the quakes on Thursday our time. International aid and rescue teams are arriving to help thousands of injured and missing people, and search and rescue dog teams are scouring the ruins. National Disaster Search Dog Foundation's Denise Sanders told CNN it's a difficult task lifting rubble, so pinpointing the location of survivors is crucial.
2: So these dogs are trained to seek out the strongest scent source, wherever it may be, over whatever type of terrain.
1: Have you the lack of clarity in the current agreement between Iran and the US over the Strait of Hormuz is leading to escalating tensions. The US says it detected a couple of drones after Tehran says it had launched strikes against American military sites in the Middle East. Meanwhile, Israel's launched a drone attack in southern Lebanon a day after agreeing to withdraw some troops from the region. Former US State Department policy advisor Laura Blumenfeld told the BBC both sides are trying to assert their positions over the strait.
3: The control of the strait was supposed to be left after 60 days of negotiation. What we're seeing here being played out on the waters is a deadly game of King of the Middle East Mountain.
1: Auckland Museum is expecting a bit more foot traffic from today as photos from this year's Wildlife Photographer of the Year finalists go on display. Judges have whittled 60,000 photos down to just 100, which will feature in an exhibition until late August. The museum's Director of Audience Engagement, Victoria Travers, says it's likely to be very popular, with Wim van der Heeven's winning piece of a rare hyena in an old mining town on show.
4: We're expecting to have people come in the tens of thousands. It's on for about 2 months, which will probably mean that we'll be really busy during that time.
1: That's news. Sport, and a tantalising conclusion awaits in the deciding third cricket test. With 2 days remaining, New Zealand leads England by 204 runs, with 7 second innings wickets intact. After bowing out of football's World Cup, midfielder Ben Old believes the All Whites need to shed their underdog mentality and truly believe they can compete with the world's best. Dame Lydia Ko has risen into a tie for 25th towards the end of her third round at the Women's PGA Golf Championship in Minnesota. Liam Lawson's stoked with qualifying 9th for Formula One's Austrian Grand Prix. The Warriors are still second on the NRL table despite a heartbreaking 26-24 NRL loss to the Dolphins in Brisbane. And the Mystics have beaten the Steel 56-46 in Auckland to earn a third ANZ Premiership in 4 years. That's sport. I'm Talia Strong.
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0: This is Aotearoa News.
1: In this update, frustration is boiling over at the Venezuelan government's response to the catastrophic earthquakes. The death toll from the twin tremors earlier this week has surpassed 1,400 people, with another 5.6 magnitude aftershock striking today. Over 3,000 people are injured and thousands are still missing. Journalist Catherine Ellis told the BBC Venezuelans are grateful for international help flowing in as they criticise their own government for being slow.
2: People are using their bare hands to dig people out of the rubble. People are organising websites, organising food donations. The authorities haven't been doing this for them.
1: Investigations are underway into a small plane which hit Beijing's tallest skyscraper, killing the pilot and injuring 13 others. The solo flight struck the 109-storey CITIC Tower in China's capital, sending shards of glass and aircraft debris plummeting to the streets below. CNN reports all references to the incident and the shocking footage have been scrubbed from Chinese social media. Research into ethnic women and migrants experiencing family violence reveals the fragmented system they navigate. The report details the experiences of 22 women in the family court, as well as 15 advocates supporting them. It shows many of the women would move between different providers, which often did not communicate with each other. Legal researcher Dylan Nightingale says not many were given an interpreter to effectively engage in the process.
3: Sometimes their credibility was questioned. People were wondering if they had invented the abuse in order to obtain a family violence visa.
1: Hotter winters could have chilling consequences for our fruit industry. Record high June temperatures have been seen in Wellington and many other parts of the country. Auckland University ecologist Kate McInnes-Ng says a warm start to winter might sound nice, but has serious environmental implications. She says cooler temperatures are important for triggering flowering, a process that produces fruit. That's news. In sport, and the All Blacks and Wallabies have been given the go-ahead to create a significant new Trans-Tasman sporting tradition, with Anzac Day Bledisloe Cup test matches confirmed for 2027, 2029 and 2031. All three fixtures will be played at Suncorp Stadium in Brisbane. The White Ferns are out of the Women's T20 World Cup. Needing to defend 164 against hosts England to make the semi-finals, New Zealand's lost by 9 wickets with 16 balls unbowled. The Black Caps are in a strong position in the series-deciding third test against England at Trent Bridge, closing day 3 with a handy lead of 204. Dame Lydia Ko has shot into a tie for 25th after 3 days at the Women's PGA Championship in Minnesota. That's sport. I'm Kalia Strong.
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1: In this update, the United States has launched fresh strikes on Iran in the area of the Strait of Hormuz. State broadcaster IRIB reports explosions were heard in the southern Iranian city of Sirik on Sunday. The US military confirmed they had launched strikes in direct response to continued Iranian aggression against commercial shipping. They said US military aircraft targeted Iranian military sites and drone storage facilities. A children's advocate says Venezuela has a long path ahead to recovery following its devastating earthquakes. The death toll has surpassed 1,400 people, with another 5.6 magnitude aftershock striking today. Save the Children Venezuela director Fatima Andresia says they're focused on giving children immediate support.
2: Providing psychosocial support, providing specific items for the kids like toys, well-being materials, clothes, hygiene kits.
1: Hotter winters could have chilling consequences for our fruit industry. Record high June temperatures have been seen in Wellington and many other parts of the country. Auckland University ecologist Kate McInnes-Ing says a warm start to winter might sound nice, but has serious environmental implications. She says cooler temperatures are important for triggering flowering, a process that produces fruit. And photos from this year's Wildlife Photographer of the Year competition are on display from today at Auckland Museum. The exhibition features 100 finalists chosen from more than 60,000 entries. This year's winning piece, Ghost Town Visitor by Wim van der Heever, depicts a rare hyena in an old mining town. The museum's Director of Audience Engagement, Victoria Travers, says it's a delight to have the showcase back again.
3: This is the very best nature photography in the world. It's absolutely spectacular and we can't wait for people to see it.
1: That's news. In sports, and New Zealand Rugby and Rugby Australia finally agree on something, announcing that Anzac Day tests are locked in for next year, 2029 and 2031, all to be played in Brisbane. The White Ferns are out of the Women's T20 World Cup after a humbling 9-wicket loss to England at the Oval. The defeat brings the curtain down on the stellar careers of Leah Tahuhu, Sophie Devine and Susie Bates, which captain Millie Kerr told Sky Sport was the saddest aspect of New Zealand's tournament exit.
4: Three legends of the game leave our environment and women's cricket and the service they've given to this shirt and everything they've done around the world, they will be missed.
1: A lockdown defensive effort on the steel shooters by Gonkiep Phoenix Karaka has been highlighted as key to the Mystics' ANZ Premiership title win. That's sport, I'm Kalia Strong.
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3: Kia ora, I'm Mariana Horner, proud grandmother of my beautiful mokopuna. 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
1: Ko inei, ko ngā rangona kōrero o te wā.
2: In this update, a view the United States needs to get itself into a stronger negotiating position as hostilities flare up again in the Strait of Hormuz. US Central Command says it struck Iranian military sites in response to continued aggression against commercial shipping. The attacks from both sides cast uncertainty over the agreement signed this month to restore normal marine traffic in the waterway and have nuclear talks. CNN senior political commentator Adam Kitzinger says Iran senses the US President Donald Trump is desperate to get a deal.
3: They're going to hold out. They're going to violate the ceasefire. They're going to do everything they can to extract everything from the United States.
2: A renewed push for us to be prepared for wildfires around the country. The Bioeconomy Science Institute has simulated more than 500,000 potential ignitions across the country. It's found areas likely to burn under high-risk conditions and the severity of the flames. Fire scientist Laura Kiley says it's the first time high-scale modelling has been done in New Zealand.
4: One thing that we do see, there's really the potential for extreme fire behaviour everywhere.
2: A potential breakthrough in treating autism from a new world-first Auckland University study testing the effects of zinc on lab-grown human brain cells. Researcher Joanna Montgomery says tests on mice showed some common symptoms of autism could be reversed. She says it's too early to say we should start taking zinc, as autism is caused by many factors. Montgomery says it's about working on the next step.
5: Initially would be a two-year trial. Depending on what we see, the plan would be then to expand into a larger, more national and international trial.
2: Your winter cold remedy might just be at the bottom of your fruit bowl. Nutrition experts say kiwifruit, citrus and tamarillos are good choices during the cold months for boosting your natural immune support. Citrus fruits are packed with vitamin C and can hold 179% of the recommended daily